0: Sunetul are sens.
1: It was a moonlit night in old Mexico. I walked alone between some old adobe haciendas. 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

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You can change.

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0: Muzica. 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